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I love

0: Yeah, it's true that I'm a little bit intense, right? But can you blame me when you keep me on the fence, like? And I've been waiting, hoping that you'd wanna text, like. Text, like.
1: That's what I was born to do.
0: And yeah, it's true that I'm a little bit intense, right? But can you blame me when you keep me on the fence, like? And I've been waiting, hoping that you'd wanna text, like.
1: Hey!
0: Text, like. 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And I'm just tryna play cool now, but that's not what I wanna do now. And I'm not tryna be with you now, you now.

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You were awful smart. The awful truth is awful sad, I must admit. I was awful.

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And maybe that's the reason every sentence sounds rehearsed.

But next week, I hope I'm somewhere laughing. 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

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But if you throw a stone, something's gonna shatter somewhere.

God for my bad memory. I've forgotten some of the stupid things that I've done. I've come to a little wisdom through a whole lot of failure. So I watch more carefully what rolls off my tongue.